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2: I've seen the sun go down over the seven seas.

in the ashtray, reminiscing on those past days. I thought you didn't know my last name, but that changed. And I traveled around the world, think where you living at now. I heard you moved to Austin, got an apartment and settled down. And every once in a while, I start texting, write a paragraph, but then I delete the message. Think about you like a pastime. I could cry you a river and get you baptized, or I wasn't ready to act right.

frequenza. Radio Antena. Thought about one, two times, don't need to question the reason. I'm yours, I'm yours. I know the earth will lose, but just to see a smile, cause you got no flaws.

and get advice. Ask for advice, get money twice. I'm from the dirty, but that Chico nice. Y'all call it a moment, I call it life.